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0: 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And you see how we move and groove each and every night. And, of course, we trying to lay somebody up so they can party with Bryce Attila in October. It's your girl, she Jerry Lee.
1: 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Going down October 10th. We got you right now, though. 866-991-JAMZ. 866-991-5269. Caller number 9. We trying to put you in the bitty, but we also trying to let them know. Turning up with T.I. right here on 99 Jams. Hey, now.

0: everything happening in the city, and we trying to put you in the building to party with Bryson Tiller. It's your girl, She Jerky Lee.
1: And DJ Lucky. 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
2: Hey, guys. I'm calling for the Bryson Tiller tickets.
0: Hey, what's up, babe? What's your name? Where you calling from?
2: Yolanda from Coral Springs.
1: Ooh, congratulations to you. Calling number 9.
0: That's right, baby. Yep, you going to that Neo Trap Soul Tour starring Bryson Tiller. Special guest, Ty Dolla $ign. All going down October 10th at the I Think Financial Amphitheater in Palm Beach, baby. Are you ready?
2: Yes, that's right around my birthday.
1: We just made your birthday plans. 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
2: 99 Jams.
1: Yeah, that's right. You're going to have a great time, Miss Lady. And we're also looking out for our turn-up artists to tap in with us to talk yo ish. Let us know what you're getting into for the 4th of July weekend. If you got any birthday shout-outs, if you just want to tell your boyfriend, your girlfriend how much you love them, call us up right now so you can talk yo ish. 866-991-JAMZ. 866-991-5269. You know it's a motion party where your turn-up artists.

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2: 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They burned you bad, that was you. 2006 kids, what you bought,

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1: When you first bought your car, you were so proud, you did it by yourself. The salesperson asked to take a picture with you. Looked at you cheesing, smiling like a fool. When you drove off the lot, they all laughed at you. They hung your picture up on the bulletin board. 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They burned you bad, that was you. 2006 kids, what you bought?

0: Cardi's love life online. This is the latest chapter in the ongoing legal battle, and it's clear that Cardi B's team is going to keep that foot on Tasha K's neck, because she already owed money, then tried to file bankruptcy and all that. They said, nah, we want that. We need that. And she didn't learn her lesson. This is what I don't understand about people online. What is it going to take for you to shut the hell up?
1: Yeah, absolutely, man. Like you said, she just ain't learned, so she keeps making these mistakes, and she going to have to keep paying them because Cardi B don't play. Hey, Jams fam, y'all got to tap in too. Keep that convo going. 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

0: can't stand me now. 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
1: That's
0: be learning go I said about these niggas. 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
1: they
0: business. 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
1: So that means the whole city
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1: It's the go-to destination for the entire weekend. We start the weekend off at Faded Friday. The name says it all. We faded this Friday night, July 3rd.
0: Then Saturday night, it's the 4th of July.
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5: 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Yeah, that was you.

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1: 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The name says it all. We Faded this Friday night, July 3rd.
0: Then Saturday night, it's the 4th of July.
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Just keep them as safe as possible this year. Good morning, Sunrise. You're waking up to 79 degrees with a high of 90. And good morning, Opa-locka. You're waking up to 79 degrees with a high of 89. 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

0: case for the unthinkable. 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
1: Hear ye, hear ye. Morning Hustle Court is now in session. Yeah. Presiding over today's session is the Honorable Judge L'Oreal. Good morning, right. Judge. Good morning.

0: first shoe free on a 4th of July weekend. 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
1: Woo! That's right, baby. And we commercial free. You already know, baby. Bravo Snap. How you feeling? How you feeling?
0: I'm feeling real special.
1: Damn, you ain't never seen Bravo Snap so happy today, boy. Hey, Bravo, I appreciate you, dog. I love you, dog.
0: No, you my dog.
1: For real. I just want to say, you are my mentor, and I appreciate you, guys. I want to give you your flowers. I really do want to give you your flowers. This is my guy right here. But listen, baby, we getting ready for that 4th of July, baby. 4th of July mix, we mix it all weekend long. We are starting at 12 p.m.
0: Oh, today?
1: Yeah, today.
0: Well, technically. I mean, you already said it all.
1: I mean, this is the warm-up. This is the pregame.
0: All right, okay.
1: This is the pregame. You know how you put the food in the oven and you got to pre-cook the oven?
0: You
1: know
0: you got to preheat the oven, okay?
1: This is the preheat right here. You feel me, Miami?
0: Well, speaking of preheat, Neo Trap Show tickets starring Bryson Tiller, guest star, and Ty Dolla $ign. We got those.
1: Yeah.
0: October 10th, I Think Financial Amphitheater, West Palm Beach. Juice, you can let them know how to get those.
1: When you hear It Depends, Bryson Tiller, Chris Brown, be calling number 9, 866-991.

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1: Pop that thing, let it clap, ride this while you sit on my lap. Spread them cheeks, let me see that. 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High freak.

Yeah, we gonna be popping it all weekend. 99 Jams, Miami's number one for hip-hop and R&B. It is raining off and on South Florida, but we still gonna enjoy this weekend. Here's Umbrella, Rihanna.

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0: I'm talking tickets to that Neo Trap Soul Tour, Bryson Tiller and special guest Ty Dolla $ign, going down October 10th at the I Think Financial Amphitheater. Yeah, right here in West Palm Beach. 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

0: you up to? Where are you listening to us from?
1: What's your favorite dish? What's your favorite dish?
0: My favorite dish? Well, it depends.
1: For the cookout. The cookout dish. What's your favorite cookout?
0: Ooh, okay.
1: I put you on the spot. Just say you like it all. You like it all. Whatever they got,
0: what?
1: You like it.
0: Yes. Whatever is on the plate, I will eat it.
1: You like the gravy. You like the gravy.
0: I do. Buddy D. Bad. What do you like?
1: Hey, I like everything they got. Everything they serve.

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0: Like, that's my dog. I love him to death. Wait a minute, my dog. I'm talking, my dog came up here and, like, went crazy.
1: Shout
0: like,
1: out to DJ Money D.
0: So I'm literally sitting around. I'm like, damn, what can I do? Chi-Chi said, hey, do a reggae. They play some reggae. Now I got to go bad. Now.
1: Going off for and, real.
0: And if you don't know DJ Money D, he's a legend. Money D is an icon. I don't know if you remember back in the day. You remember Madhouse?
1: Yes.
0: Oh, no. Money D is Madhouse. What? Don't get it twisted. So now I got a stunt and let him know. Like, nah, don't get it twisted.

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0: that's what Miami sound like right here.
1: Oh, yes. DJ Nasty live in the mix, y'all's Night Night Jams.
0: Woo! 4th of July. 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Nah, Chi-Chi.
1: We set it off.
0: If you ride down I-95, you ride down to Palmetto, don't catch a speeding ticket. We don't pay that. But just ride and vibe, baby. You know how we do it. Yeah, this what

0: Wait, stop. How much time I got left? How much time do I got left?
1: We commercial free this hour.
0: Yo, Oli V is on. Yo, Oli V, you may have to sit this out for 3 more hours. I'm going in at that. I'm not playing. I'm going in.
1: DJ Nasty going off right now, live in the mix.
2: The rapper.
0: Nah, I'm in a zone right now. I'm on another level right now.
1: I can tell.
0: 4th of July, take over Mix weekend. Nah, I'm on another level. Yo, Khaled. Khaled. Yo, my boy.
1: I cannot.
0: No, Khaled locked in right now. My dog in the Hamptons playing golf. A golfer.
1: What up, Khaled?
0: He literally just hit me. That boy is live playing golf. Got us locked in on 99 Jeff on the app right now. Yo, Khaled.
2: It's me, the rapper.
0: Nah, I'm on another level right now.
1: DJ Nasty going off live in the mix. 99 Jams, Miami.
0: If you down south in Richmond Heights, you better get ready. Because when I leave here, I'm going to light it up in Richmond Heights. Then I'm going to Fort Lauderdale. Then I'm going downtown Miami. I'm not playing. I'm home, Miami. Let's go. I'm home.
2: It's me.
0: Chi-Chi looking at me like Nasty's crazy.
1: I can just tell the look in the eye. He's on one right now.
0: You better believe it.

0: dance moves while he's mixing.
1: Oh, I'm going in. Boy, that belly is, yeah, that, yeah. That thing is rolling today, baby. Yeah. Woo! Oh, yeah, you know this hour, we commercial free, right?
0: We are commercial free. I'm loving it.
1: No interruptions. None of that. We'll be right back. No, I ain't none of that.
2: DJ Nasty 305.
1: No, I ain't none of that, baby. Not this hour. I ain't gonna play the song, but it's like my favorite song right now.
0: I love it. I love it.
1: Shout out to Phoenix flexing. Like, this is my vibe right here, bro.
0: Bring it back. Bring in 80s rap.
1: You feel me?
0: Yeah.
1: But watch how I flip it, though. I'ma flip this.
0: Okay.
1: Legendary. All you DJs, right? I got love for all the DJs. Please do me a favor. Don't steal this. Because I don't know if you stole it, like, because you're not going to execute it like me, so I'm just saying. And I ain't bragging, like.
0: Yeah.
1: I'm keeping it real funky right now. When I flip this, like, just say, Nasty's the. That's all you got to say. Because I'm finna flip this.
0: Yes.
1: Chi Chi is like, he is crazy. Let's go, Miami. 4th of July takeover mix weekend. We got the fireworks, right?

0: let it clap, let it clap. 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
1: Let's go.
0: Spread that thing, let it clap, let it clap. 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

0: 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It's a movement.
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0: Big vibes, big tunes right here on 99 Jams, Miami's number one for hip-hop and R&B. It's all the way live for the 4th of July Takeover Mix Weekend. Boy, it's a party, man. She's Jerrica Lees and DJ Ollie V. Yes. You've been killing it.
1: Thank you.
0: Hey,
1: how you coming from you?
0: Of course. Nah, definitely been big vibes. You know, the ladies had to take over. I don't care what nothing DJ Nasty say. You know, like you said, it's too easy.
1: Yeah.
0: You're going to take his little place right there, man. So, you got any shout-outs? I know everybody tuned in rocking with you right now.
1: Yeah, I want to shout-out everybody that supports me. My family, my friends.
0: Uh-huh.
1: God. 99 Jams, DJ Nasty.
0: Hey.
1: CJ Hercules.
0: Appreciate that.
1: This goes on. I want to just thank everybody that's listening right now.
0: Absolutely. They definitely listening. They're at the cookouts. They going to, you know, all these, you know, the bars, the restaurants. They trying to turn up. Exactly. Get you a plate. Yeah, absolutely. So, hey, it's been a pleasure. You know what I'm saying? I'm going to hop on the other side on the ones and twos and try to keep the vibes going for the weekend, too.
1: Yes.
0: You know, the ladies got to do what
1: of
0: we do.
1: Course.
0: Absolutely.
1: I'm gonna be tuned in.
0: Hey, that's all right, man. It's been a pleasure. We love you, Ollie V. Hey, and we're going to do it again next time. Don't worry, all right?
1: Okay.
0: That's all right, man. Y'all make sure you keep it locked. Keep rocking with us. It's the 4th of July Takeover Mix Weekend right here on 99 Jams.
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